too much of it. Sometimes just too much of the farmer. So I used to go out clubbing and, you know, things of this nature back in the day. So we've always had house before the world.

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Okay. 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

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Almost.

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I know I should sleep, but the voices in my head go. I know I should sleep, but the voices in my head go. I know I should sleep, but the voices in my head go. I know I should sleep, but the voices in my head go. I know I should sleep, but

Drink some margaritas by swinging blue lights. Listen to the mariachi play at midnight. Are you with me? Are you with me?